They say the goodness in life belongs to those who believe. So I believe. Yes.

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You know I can tell when you lie to me. 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
1: Welcome to the newsroom. I'm Ankur Desai. Reports suggest the U.S. is preparing criminal charges against the 94-year-old former Cuban leader Raul Castro.
2: I think it is impossible to put Raul Castro on trial. And we, the Cubans, always have to go forward for our people. If they want to put Raul on trial, we'll have to defend Cuba tooth and nail.
1: A deadly attack on a Pakistani army base near the border with Afghanistan, and the latest from Africa, where the region's top health agency declares an Ebola outbreak in the Democratic Republic of Congo. Also, the Palestinian National Authority say a 15-year-old boy has been killed by Israeli soldiers in the occupied West Bank.
3: Our lives have become a living hell. We've come to be treated as spoils of war. Settlers can now enter any house or farm and confiscate everything inside.
1: The Israeli army said Fahd Zidane Awais was throwing stones at Israeli vehicles on a road. And the story of peacocks ruffling feathers in Italy. All to follow this update.
4: BBC News with Sue Montgomery. China's President Xi Jinping has accepted an invitation from Donald Trump to travel to the United States later this year. The announcement came as President Trump was on his way home from a two-day summit in Beijing. Speaking to journalists, Mr. Trump said he had made what he called fantastic trade deals, though none have been officially confirmed. He also said he was not looking for Taiwan to move towards independence. More details from Laura Bicker in Beijing.
5: On the flight back to the US, Mr. Trump told reporters on Air Force One that Beijing had agreed to buy 200 Boeing aircraft with a potential commitment to buy 750 more. He said China would also buy billions of dollars of US farm products. The US president added he'd talked a lot about Taiwan with the Chinese leader, who had pushed him to end arms sales to the self-governing island Beijing claims as its territory. He said he had made no commitment, but would be talking to the leader of Taiwan before making a decision.
4: The World Health Organization is calling for countries to do more to restrict the sale of nicotine pouches to young people. It says the highly addictive products, which users place under their lips, are being aggressively marketed to teenagers. Clitzia Sala has this report.
6: The industry says nicotine pouches help adult smokers move away from tobacco and are meant for over 18s. But the World Health Organization warns that what it calls deceptive tactics are driving a rapid rise in their consumption among young people worldwide, creating the risk of a new generation of nicotine addicts. Manufacturers are accused of using bright packaging and sweet flavors like bubblegum and gummy bears and promoting the pouches through social media influencers to offset falling smoking rates.
4: Officials in northwest Pakistan say militants have stormed an army post, killing at least 8 soldiers and injuring 35 others. 9 of the attackers were reportedly killed in the fighting. Pakistan blames neighbouring Afghanistan of harbouring militant groups, but the Taliban in Kabul deny the accusations. Caroline Davis reports from Islamabad.
7: According to Pakistan officials, the militants rammed a vehicle filled with explosives into the camp before opening fire at the outpost, a security installation used to counter cross-border attacks. The Pakistani Taliban has been reported to have claimed the attack. Last weekend, many police officers were killed in a similar incident in Banu, also close to Afghanistan's border.
4: American media say Washington is taking steps to indict Raul Castro, the 94-year-old former Cuban president and brother of the revolutionary leader. The charges are said to relate to Cuba shooting down 2 civilian planes 30 years ago. BBC News. Israel says it's targeted the leader of Hamas's military wing in Gaza, who it said was one of the architects of the deadly mass attack on Israel on October the 7th, 2023. The joint statement by Prime Minister Benjamin Netanyahu and the Defence Minister Yisrael Katz did not say whether Izzeddin al-Haddad had been killed. Talks between Somalia's government and the opposition about holding democratic elections have collapsed. President Hassan Sheikh Mohamud has been seeking to move Somalia away from a system based around clan elders towards democratic elections. The opposition says the president plans to centralise power. It's been confirmed that the highly infectious disease Ebola has broken out in the east of the Democratic Republic of Congo. Uganda's health ministry also confirmed that the death of a patient in intensive care on Thursday had been caused by the virus. Our Africa correspondent Thomas Mukwana reports.
8: New cases of Ebola have been recorded in two towns in the eastern DRC province of Ituri. They're near the border with both Uganda and South Sudan, where there is intense population movement because of mining. The Africa Center for Disease Control warns that this poses a risk of cross-border infections. So far, 65 people are believed to have died from this new outbreak, although only four of them have been confirmed to be positive. A further 264 people are suspected to be infected. Africa CDC says initial findings suggest the presence of a new variant, which may be harder to treat as vaccines have been developed against the most common Zaire strain.
4: Peru's Electoral Commission has announced that the left-wing candidate Roberto Sanchez has secured second place in the first round of the presidential election. It means he will face the right-wing frontrunner Keiko Fujimori in the June runoff. It took more than a month to count all the votes. BBC News.
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Her deuce was wild.

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I hope everything's going good for you. I'm Andrew GJ, and you're listening to Tunes from Turtle Island. And for the next hour, I'll be bringing you a mix-up of different genres from the indigenous music makers of North America. I eased you gently into this show with two Icelandic Inuk artists, René Abelson Pettersson and James Kleist. That was a track from the album Ulurasat Atani, I think that's how you pronounce it. And the track was called Akwut Pitsanarusuk. And I think my pronunciation is probably way off, but it's a great track. I'm going to continue the show with a track from Dan General, a.k.a. Shub. He's a Mohawk DJ and music producer. He's released an album called Heritage Part 2, and this track from it is called Origins.

0: ask you what your philosophy of life or your creed, what would that be?
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And another Mohawk artist there, that was Logan Statz. That track, Rainwater and Whiskey, was the title track of his new EP. And I guess you've heard of shoegaze. Well, the indigenous version is called moccasin gaze. And this next track is from the Ojibwe artist Zune. It's called I Was Younger.

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Not yet. You can do it somewhere. Not yet. If you've got a tendency of undermining blacks even where you work, yeah, you're in the wrong place. Then you can go out.

With a little bit of dubstep there, that was the Anishinaabe Mete artist Handsome Tiger. That was from his album First People, and the track was called Dizzy. Coming up next is the Ojibwe artist Tyler Ogima. This track is a new single, it's called Manifest, and it features his 8-year-old daughter, Emilia Jace.

And that was Danny Doll from the Three Affiliated Tribes, who goes by the name of White White Buffalo. That was from the EP Prophecy Rooks, and it was called Days of Purification. Next up, I've got a rock ballad for you. This is from the Apache artist Robbie Romero. It's a new single, and it's called Where Thunder Finds Her.

And another gentle track there. That was from the Cree singer-songwriter Kaylee Watts. I love the names that the Indigenous people gave to places. Instead of naming them after people, they named them after the land or the animals that lived in the land. For instance, Kaylee Watts lives in the Great Bear Rainforest. Anyway, that was a track from the album River's Daughter, and it happened to be the title track of the album. I'm going to follow that up with a dark pop Mete musician from Alberta, in the territory now known as Canada, Robin Sisek. She has a new single out. It's called Won't Make It.

And some electronic lo-fi there from the Daketh artist Symbiese Wilson. That was a new single, it was called Open. My next track is from Street Pharmacy, led by the Mete musician Ryan Guay. This is another new single, it's called All We Wanna Do Is Party.

And as we're nearing the end of the show, I'd like to take this opportunity to thank all the musicians who made the music that I'm playing tonight, and also to thank you for listening in. I'm Andrew GJ, and this is Tunes from Turtle Island. To find out more about the show, look at the Facebook page or tunesfromturtleisland.eu.

That was the outlaw country artist Jackie Daniels with a new single called Taxman. Next up, I've got the Afro-Indigenous artist Sekwani. Also a new single, it's called I Can't Help It.

0: And that was the Salto artist CJ Prime, along with the Mete artist Joey Styles, with a new single called Summertime. That was my penultimate track of the show, I'm afraid. I'm going to leave you with some old classic rock, but it's a new version. This is Jacob Shinji redoing Link Wray's iconic track Rumble. I hope you've enjoyed my eclectic mix of the indigenous music makers of Turtle Island. And I hope you'll come and join me next week for more. I'll be back, same time, same channel. But until then...
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1: 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Let's take a moment.

Welcome along. Sunflower Radio time, hope you're well. Had to start the show with a great track, another great track, or great release from Tara Clerkin Trio from the album Somewhere's Good, brilliant tune called Silently. And this track in the background, Alabaster de Plume, on International Anthem, Dear Children of Our Children, I Knew, epilogue. It's a great release. I will definitely play lots more tracks from this without talking over here, but starting off mellow on the show this week, we're going to get our tempo up. We've got music coming up. A little classic from Massive Attack, Karma Coma, the Napoli trip. I noticed that wasn't on any of the digital services. It's an interesting remix of the classic Karma Coma. Got great rap tune from the artist Monkey Man featuring Cyber, a Syrian female rapper. Great lyrics on there, great video for it, great tune. Gonna drop a little 90s hip-hop sampling beats tune on the classic Grand Central Records from AIM. Vibes. Got some soul music from a brilliant album from Jaleesa. Soulful Boogie from Christy Essien on Aphrodisia Records. Great track from Philippe Gordon. How would you describe that? Deep boogie, disco, jazzy. Got a track from Diodato, Lance Ferguson, Red Groove Spectrum, Gil SM on the remix. Great remix from Gil SM. Definitely looking forward to playing that on the show this week. Got a new one, Daz IQ and Masaki Scales, Phenomenal Woman. Got re-edit business from Dizzy K, Romper Rayo, Tropical Electronic. Got to drop a track from the Isco album, really enjoying that. On Brownswood, just came out. Featuring P Wavy, a brilliant tune from Jerry Reed. You definitely want to check that one. So left of centre, dance floor, the funky business, up tempo. Got some deep synths from Deep Steel. Raw but funky dance floor. Bollywood soundtrack business from Alki Yagnik and Chorus. Some drum and bass from Melonix. So much great music. And going to play this now. Nora Jane and More Love, brand new album on True Thoughts. This is a track called Hiding, out now.

Bass, what's up, y'all? This is Yashin. Shout out to all of UK, shout out to Brighton. Shout out to Rob Lewis. One love. Peace.

Yes, just getting into Dominic Dawson's instrumental reversion of Mos Def, aka Yasiin Bey. Umi Says classic. There's a nice dub of this and a vocal version. I'll definitely drop those both on the show. Let me update you on what we played. So after Alabaster de Plume on International Anthem, we had Nora Jane and More Love. Shout out to Nora, shout out to Morrison. Track called Hiding from their new album out on True Thoughts now. Definitely check that. Really interesting producer, singer, instrumentalist out of Amsterdam, Netherlands. And a really, really good album. Vocals and exploring dub, hip-hop, beats, bass lines. Definitely one to check in full. And in fact, I know I'm biased because it's on True Thoughts, but they had self-released it, and I got in touch about seeing if we could sign it, because I loved it so much when I heard it. And then we had Massive Attack, Karma Coma, the Napoli trip. The original was a classic, but yeah, that's a great mix. There's a good Portishead remix of that tune as well. Shout out to Grant Daddy G. And then we had Monkey Man, Duwana by Siba. Great tune, important lyrics, brilliant video for that one. And then just before this, we had AIM. Shout out to Andy. Classic tune on Grand Central Records. Concentrate, used to play that back in the 90s, mid-90s. Huge anthem at the club nights I did then. Remember booking AIM to play our nights in Brighton then. Shout out to Mark Ray. Shout out to Mr. Scruff as well. Grand Central Releases, big foundation for the nights I was doing in Brighton back then and what we did at True Thoughts, and big influence. So, gig-wise, I'm going to be doing a regular, every couple of months or so, night in Brighton. True Thoughts presents Our Connection. First one is on Friday the 29th of May at Alphabet Brighton. Brilliant venue, great sound system. Shout out to Will, JoJ, Felix, all the crew at Alphabet. And I'm going to be doing a 5-hour set for the first one, 8 p.m. to 1 a.m. It's £5 on the door all night, Friday 29th of May. Spread the word. Hopefully you'll be able to come down for that one. Looking forward to that. We've got a great guest DJ lined up for the one after that. I'm going to go back to back with them. But yeah, hopefully you could support if you're planning to go out. And also looking forward to the Mr. Bongo session Friday 15th of May. At the Mr. Bongo shop on Gloucester Yard, Gloucester Road, Brighton, 1 p.m. till 9 p.m. free entry if you're down for the Great Escape. And I'll be DJing 6 p.m. till 7 p.m. And DJs on the day into the evening include Rob Sevier from the Numero Group, Polly Ritmo, Handsome Family, Mish, Offie Mag, and Mr. Bongo DJ. So yeah, there's levels of all those DJs there and are really, really brilliant. Let's get back to the music. Some brilliant soul music from Jaleesa, called track called Your Light.

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1: Stay cool, learn to swim. I only started learning last year, now I'm 42, and if you already know how to swim, good for you. This is for all the people behind you. Stay cool, learn to swim. Nah, mate, you're not too heavy. Your bones are not too dense.

thank you, your mind will thank you, and if there's blood in the water, sharks will thank you. Don't swim in the River Thames, nobody asks you to do that. Some things will always be true. The sun always sets in the west. Right now will always be as good as it gets. Romeo and Juliet is tragic. Time is wasted on worry. And everyone is made of pure, unadulterated magic. Except for Boris Johnson. Trans men are men. Trans women are women. Some things by now should be a given. It looks worse when it's online. Facebook is not research, no matter the hours you spent on it. There are no solutions at the bottom of a doom scroll. And you are never at your best when you are looking at someone else's highlight reel. Time heals all wounds and makes new ones, but a hot shower will cure 99% of bad vibes, trust me. You should be nice to yourself. You should be nice to people, except for Nazis. No one should ever be nice to Nazis. No one should ever be nice to Nazis.

mind your business. Don't be afraid to dress like an idiot at least once in your life. Embrace your cringe. Embrace your cringe. If they won't let you start a union, join a mafia. The means you cannot seize, you should steal. If you love doing a thing, and you're not hurting anyone or yourself, do the thing. Don't let anyone stop you doing the thing. If you love shoplifting from department stores, do the thing.

0: Yeah, just getting into this tune. I watched the film Being There recently. I hadn't watched it for a little while with Peter Sellers. It's a great film if you've never seen it. I watched it with my son, and he was a teenager. He really enjoyed it as well. I remember being a teenager when I saw it, and I forgot this track is in the film, Dear Data, from the album Prelude. So let me give you a rundown of what we played so far. So after, yeah, check the album from Jaleesa, J-A-L-E-E-S-A, track called Your Lie. It's a great album. We'll definitely play a few more tracks from that. And then we had Christy Essien, Take Life Easy on Afro Dizzier Records. Then Joshua Idahin, Learn to Swim, little blend with Io. Claire, classic Mo Wax tune. And then before this, Philippe Gordon, Lamento, on Shout Shall Not Fade Records. There's some great tunes on that album. Really enjoying that. And just before we get back into the music, I'm going to be at, well, True Thoughts, we're going to be doing a sort of bi-monthly residency at the Tate Modern Bar in London on Wednesdays. The first one is Wednesday the 21st of May, and I'll be DJing there alongside Tara Lilly. And I think it's 8 p.m. or 6 p.m. till 10:30. Yes, I hope to see you for that one. And next up, Lance Ferguson, Gil SM on the remix, new on True Thoughts.
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0: Because the one thing you want to do is to love. And that love should begin with you. 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It's easy. It's delicious to love everybody and everything.
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Yeah, hope you've enjoyed the music on the show this week. Definitely enjoyed playing the tunes. Let me give you a rundown of what we played since the last break. So we had Lance Ferguson, Los Alamitos Latin Funk Club's song, Gil SM on the remix. Shout out to Lance, shout out to Gil. Great remix there. Gil's also done a remix of Could Heaven Ever Be Like This on the release. Out now on True Thoughts. Check the album from Lance as well for the original versions, all cover versions on that album. It's out on vinyl album. There's a couple of 45s as well, as well as digital and streaming. Then we had Das IQ and Masuki Scales, Phenomenal Woman, featuring Gihona L and Rashida Ali. Das IQ put a version with Maya Angelou of that out a few years ago now. I used to play that a lot on the radio, and in my DJ sets when I used to do Sonic Switch, I used to play it out there. And that's a new revocaled version. Shout out to Daz. Original Bugs in the Attic member from back in the days. And involved in so much great music back then up until now. And then we had Dizzy K, African Jamboree, Lipelis Disco Dub from the Sweet Edits EP, and then brilliant from Romperreo, El Tombo Veloda. That's a good one. And then had to get into the Isco album, really enjoying that. Powerscroft is the name of the album on Brownswood Records. Play the track De Niro featuring P Wavy. Definitely check that album. Really brilliant. That UK fusion from Isco, part of the Brighter Days family. I saw him DJ a few years ago at We Out Here. And his DJ sets are brilliant. Really eclectic. Program really well. And definitely get into that album. So many good tunes on there. It's that sort of UK fusion that we do really well here. And then we had Jerry Reed always puts out the interesting music, new one from him called All Day on 8-Head Records. And then getting into tune from Deep Steel, Consterno Gra. Sort of funky, I like that sort of funky electronic instrumentals. Definitely had that vibe. And then we got into Alka Yaknik and Illa Uren and the Chorus from the Carl Nyack soundtrack Nairobi edit. I dropped that in my DJ set at Brick Lane Jazz Festival on the Saturday at 93 feet east a few weeks ago. Sounded good and went down really well. Thank you to everybody who came down to that session, all the True Thoughts crew down there, Juliet and everybody involved in Brick Lane Jazz. Great vibes, great energy. And then just before this, another one, Masuki Scales, Journey with Open Hands, the Float D&B vocal version. In the background, Brooklyn Funk Essentials, Take the L Train to the 8th Avenue, Calibre Ambient Remix. There's a great drum and bass version from Calibre as well. On the classic Dorado Records. So just before we go, of course, keep up to date with what we're doing release-wise, gig-wise, music-wise at True Thoughts, TRU Thoughts on the website and various social

0: 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I'm sure you'll find it. 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Robert Louis, RobertLuis. 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Nowadays, I'm just mainly down with Instagram, on the socials, Robert Louis. And on my website, the contact does come direct to me. 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Always appreciated. And gig-wise, Friday the 29th of May, True Thoughts presents Our Connection U, bi-monthly club residency taking place. I'm going to be doing a five-hour set for the first one. 8 p.m. till 1 a.m. Friday the 29th of May. £5 on the door all night. Looking forward to that session and hopefully see you down there for that one if you're around. Got exciting DJ booked for the next one, which I'll tell you about soon. And also, gig-wise, as I mentioned earlier, the Mr. Bongo Party at their HQ on Gloucester Road in Brighton. Friday the 15th of May, I'll be DJing there 6 p.m. till 7 p.m. and it's 1 p.m. till 9 p.m. session. I'll be with Rob Sevier from the Numero Group DJing there as well. Polly Ritmo, Handsome Family, Mish, Offie Mag DJs, Mr. Bongo DJs. It's going to be a good one. Broadcasting live on Offie Radio 2. And also at the Tate Modern Bar, we're going to be doing a new True Thoughts residency there on Wednesdays every 2 months. First one is Wednesday the 20th of May. And I'll be DJing there alongside Tara Lilly doing a Shakti Jazz DJ set. So if you're in London for that, pop by, say hello. So I'm going to finish off with some drum and bass, Melonix, Zero T on the remix of Energy. Whatever you're up to in the next week, have a good one. Take it easy and let's catch up next week.
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